I'm very excited for this thing to happen and to check this all out. I won't be able to see it. Tell me how it goes. I will be here in the studio making sure the music plays and continues to play. So fill me in later and we'll find out together. Evenings on 88.9 brought to you by the Door County Maritime Museum. Something else I'm looking forward to, I should say, further on in July, and that is Amy Mann headlining the Eau Claire's Music Festival at Eau Claire Carson's Park. We are going to be there at 88.9 along with The Current in Minneapolis, co-broadcasting, live broadcast together. It's going to be very, very fun. Amy Mann right now. This is Goose.

0: The Last Dinner Party. It's Big Dog here on Listener Supported 889. Quite a trifecta in November coming to Fiserv Forum. It's Somber, Hannah Jadagu, and The Last Dinner Party, all three playing in one night at Fiserv. Last Dinner Party just played the Riverside Theater a few months back, and it was a phenomenal show. John Adler with you on a Friday evening, a 4th of July Eve, too. So happy that, whatever you're doing tonight, whether you are just chilling at home, but if you are in or around Milwaukee, do be looking up in the sky at 9:20 tonight, because there will be a drone show, and keep it tuned in to 88.9 because we will be providing the soundtrack for it. 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
1: 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Each week, we take you on a journey into the urban sound. Here's a clip from my recent episode. The French-Cuban twin duo EBAE is back, consisting of Lisa Cayende Diaz and Naomi Diaz. Got a chance to meet them. Was it in Philly a few years ago? Amazing, amazing twins, amazing people. They have a new album just dropped called Offering, a beautiful album. This track is called Hurry, Hurry.

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New album is called Weight of the Woods. It's Dermot Kennedy here on Milwaukee's Indie Alternative 88.9. Very interesting guy. A heavy duty album. It's a great album. Weight of the Woods. Every song has a lot of meaning and a lot of purpose. He's a seemingly kind of a private guy. He's married with a kid, and that's sort of all he really tells anybody other than that he lives in Ireland. So when you do have a chance to see him, you definitely should. He's coming to town at Landmark Live on September 5th with Jonah Kagan opening up for him. John Adler with you on a Friday evening. Welcome to it. Coming up at 8 o'clock, classic rock at 8 o'clock, a album that I am not exaggerating when I say this, really snuck up on me today that it turns 25. It might for you too. We will find out. I'm going to play my favorite song from this 25-year-old album, which definitely puts it in the classic rock category, I think, coming up at 8 o'clock. 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More information at lakeparkfriends.org. Newest from Michigander on the way, as well as some Beastie Boys. Hang tight.

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1: Ready? One. You will do this four times with the left, four with the right, then eight times with the left.

0: Milwaukee music from Maximiano. It's I Will Not Abandon the River here on Listener Supported 88.9 Maximiano. Busy touring this summer, mostly outside of Milwaukee, though, in fact, outside of the state. Last year, Maximiano played over 100 shows, 15 different states, 35 cities. He was everywhere. So, obviously, you have to at some point come home a little bit and enjoy your home. Beastie Boys, Body Moving in there on a Friday night. The appropriate song, I think. John Adler with you until 9 p.m., 9:20. Be listening and look up in the sky because the Milwaukee Drone Show will be happening with the soundtrack from us here at 88.9, our very own DJ Kenny Perez mixed it himself. It should be an absolutely cool spectacle to see and hear collectively. 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The War on Drugs coming up as well. As a track from Jesus Mary Chain, who were in town last year as well. They were busy touring too.
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3: Classic Rock at 8 o'clock gets support from Kelly's Greens, Cannabis Boutique, and Cafe. An album that absolutely creeped up on me today, not realizing it turns 25 today, is the White Stripes' White Blood Cells album. Yes, released 2001. I was a little shocked by that, but I guess, that makes sense. That's how time works. An incredible album, and one of my favorite songs from the album, Hotel Yorba, is indeed a very real hotel located in Detroit. In fact, so real that according to Third Man Records, Jack White's record label, Jack and Meg White tried to shoot a video at the Hotel Yorba and did not get permission from the hotel and therefore got banned for life for trying to film a video in it. So, from the 25-year-old White Blood Cells album from the White Stripes, it is Hotel Yorba here on Classic Rock at 8 o'clock on 88.9.

Mountain Goats, Charlie Sheen reaches out to the feds, the name of the new song from their upcoming album called Days. It comes out in August. We got two new songs from them last week when they came to the 88.9 studios to do a session with us. A track called Shallow Grave, and that one is what they started out, and it was an amazing, it was a dance party. John Darnell, the lead singer, even dancing a little bit during that track, which was fun and something you can hear all the way through. RadioMilwaukee.org, and you hear the entire session if you happen to miss it last week. John Adler with you on a Friday evening, a 4th of July eve. So much happening. The weather seems to be cooperating, which is fun. Yesterday was a little sketchy, right around 7:30. If you were outside, maybe you saw the dark clouds. Yeah, we're looking at maybe a little rain tomorrow if you are heading to Summerfest, but it might clear up by the time afternoon hits. So we will see. It's a little bit of an hour buyer. We haven't had this kind of weather in the first two weekends of Summerfest, but it's to be expected. It is July. Evenings on 88.9, brought to you by the Door County Marathon. Yeah, we're looking at maybe a little rain tomorrow if you are heading to Summerfest, but it might clear up by the time afternoon hits. So we will see. It's a little bit of an hour buyer. We haven't had this kind of weather in the first two weekends of Summerfest, but it's to be expected.

0: We are Sylvan Esso. I'm Nick.
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passing down a lesson learned from stepping on the cement. Bring some out of grievances, I still ain't finished grieving. Never talk to therapists that rarely call on Jesus. Don't pick up my phone a lot, I like to be alone. The thoughts stolen you from broken hearts, I know you think I changed.

0: Vince Staples, the running man from his Crybaby album, came out about a month ago. He will be in Chicago in November. He's been finishing a lot of his sets with the Running Man song you just heard, including Bonnaroo from last month. Tao and the Get Down, Stay Downs also in that set. John Adler with you for a little bit longer. 9:20 tonight, you will be seeing the drone show if you're in the Milwaukee area, and you should be and really need to be listening to 88.9 because it is the soundtrack that goes along with the drone show. It syncs up a soundtrack mixed by our very own DJ Kenny Perez. So be checking that out. That's happening in about an hour. 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

0: 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Group Love, that was in town just last weekend for Summerfest. Before that, John Adler with you until 9:20, at which point 88.9 becomes the soundtrack of the Milwaukee Drone Show. 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Music on the way, new stuff from Biba Doobie, as well as a 1975 Roxy Music song that is almost always performed live when Brian Ferry or Roxy Music performed.
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2: 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And then at 9:45, more than 900 drones will light up the sky in a synchronized show set to music. Also on the 4th, admission to the Milwaukee County Zoo is just $4, making it an especially great day to visit. And if fireworks are part of your tradition, free displays begin around 9:15 p.m. at parks across Milwaukee County. 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Or for a quieter holiday activity, head to Schlitz Audubon Nature Center in Bayside for Raptor Saturday, where families can meet Glory the Bald Eagle and learn more about Wisconsin's birds of prey. 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

0: 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Music from St. Paul and the Broken Bones, who are on the stage right now at Summerfest, as well as some music from Kate Bush coming up. And don't forget, 9:20, be listening and be looking up in the Milwaukee sky for the show, the soundtrack that goes along with the drone show, provided from your friends here at 88.9.
1: 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I'm Carol Ann, host of The Afternoon Drive. 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
1: Sometimes there's a beginning of a beard that shows up late in the afternoon on the face of someone who has not shaved since morning. And sometimes there's an original song and its cover played back to back. Now that's the 5 o'clock shadow I'm referring to. I'm Carol Ann, and every weekday at 5 p.m. I bring you something you can rely on. A song that's so good, you have to hear it twice. 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
9: Once again, you're tuning in to Rhythm Lab Radio, where we define the urban sound for over 20 years. I'm your host, Tariq, a.k.a. The Architect. This week, we got a lot of new music for you, including new music from the sisters known as eBay-E. They just dropped their new album, Offering. We also have new music from producer Nia Archives in the mix, also Chuck Strangers, and a whole lot more. I'm going to kick it off with Moonchild, going back to their 2022 album, Starfruit. This is called Too Good.

From the album Shout Out to Freedom from 2021, that was Nightmares on Wax, the project of George Evelyn, the lead bass producer, a tune called Imageering on Rhythm Lab Radio. Also in there, we have Jamel Jean, pianist, producer, and composer from the Los Angeles jazz scene, and the grandson of legendary soul jazz drummer Charles Kennard. The tune you heard was called Esu, and that was released on Stone's Throw Records, an amazing label out of L.A. And we kicked it off with the trio, also out of L.A., Moonchild, with Too Good. Let's get back into it. Last week, we had Juneteenth, and Daniel Pondered released a tune to celebrate this year's Juneteenth and June 19th with a track called Power on Rhythm Lab Radio.

0: is that little space we find in the dark each night without a light, in the bend of dark arms, safe from trauma, grief, and strife. Black is the color of real jungle fever in Belize, Tanzania, or Papua New Guinea. Sweaty black bodies swinging wildly, uninhibited, unashamed, unabashedly free. Black is the color of the Atlantic floor, the complexion of the sky dive directly north. It is a sunset horizon disappearing into Ontario Lake. Black is block party speakers blasting black bass beats over nodding nappy heads, carnival drums swirling black rhythms around hips, and barefoot souls stained deep in shades of red. Black is the color. Black is the color of love.
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1: I got brand new music from the Colombian trio known as Balthus. They have become Colombia's leading alternative acts, amassing over 100 million streams and releasing 4 albums and 12 EPs. They're about to drop another album coming out later this year titled Manifest. This is the first single from it. It's called Eternal Flow.

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1: Que tú quieres.

That was music from the Poets of Rhythm, a German funk collective from the early 2000s with Plus Plus from the album Discern Define, released on Dap Tone Records. Before that, we had the latest from Orchestra Akokan with Mommy KK. Orchestra Akokan is a New York Havana collaborative that brings together mastering Cuban musicians with New York producers. And we kicked it off Columbia Trio Balthus with Eternal Flow. Here's a throwback from the early 70s, late 60s from the Rotary Connection. This is called Respect.

0: How much of your day is spent in the car, waiting to get from point A to point B? Here at 88.9, it's not about the destination. It's the drive. I'm Carol Ann, host of The Afternoon Drive. 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
3: The French-Cuban twin duo EBAE is back, consisting of Lisa Cayende Diaz and Naomi Diaz. Got a chance to meet them. Wasn't Philly a few years ago? Amazing, amazing twins, amazing people. They have a new album just dropped called Offering, a beautiful album. This track is called Hurry, Hurry.

Wallahi, it ain't girls like you out here in the West. I know I've been away, but I'm coming back home. No need to stress, baby. All I know, all I know, all I know is to be follows the needs to always rep where you come from. Except when you're online at the customs. 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She let me cause I came from Buzzo with love.

Somebody tell Bella Hadid, let's change out to Abd al-Hamid. 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Do you miss me or did you leave, baby? Came from cluster with love.

That was Saint Levant from Jerusalem, Palestine, with From Gaza with Love, released back in 2023. Saint Levant, if you're not familiar, is a Palestinian trilingual singer-songwriter and rapper born in Jerusalem. He raps and sings in English, French, and Arabic, blending funk, rock, hip-hop, and R&B, and traditional Palestinian and Algerian rhythms. Ezra Collective and their new music from their forthcoming project here, Because of Hope, single called Only Love, featuring Pa Salu. And we had Aluya, a British singer-songwriter, producer with a runner from her debut album that this dropped called Zero. And we kicked it off with new music from the French-Cuban twin duo Ebay-E from their album Offering. You heard Hurry, Hurry. Here's Youssef Days, South London drummer, multi-instrumentalist, producer with Rust, featuring Tom Misch.

Well, that about does it for the first half of Rhythm Lab Radio. Don't worry, we have another hour for you coming up. We got new music from Corto Alto, Chuck Strangers, Evax, Fly Anakin, and Tierra Wax new album that just dropped out. Really cool, dropped on Juneteenth. That's coming up in the second half. Right now, we close out another one from Ebay's new album, Offering. They call this

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10: This is the second half of Rhythm Lab Radio, where we redefine the urban sound. I'm your host, DJ Tariq. Coming up, we got some new music from Saul Williams, Fly Anakin, Chuck Strangers, some house music from the Detroit House Ensemble, plus new music from Tierra Whack, who dropped a really cool album, hard-hitting album on Juneteenth. We got tracks from that as well. But we'll kick it off with Theon Cross from the album Intra Eye from 2021. This is Play to Win featuring Consensus.

This year I'm on owning in Mayweather style. That's 50-0 plus ownership on the bonus tip. Even the losers cash out. Not just owners win, like Mansell splash out. After they just got owned. Know the game, but don't play the fool. 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

0: what you do.
1: That was Aluna. Full name Aluna Francis, London-based Canadian British singer, songwriter, producer, best known as one half the duo Aluna George. That track was called Underwater, teaming up with Route 94, released back in 2023. Also in there, we had Nia Archives and Clips with Maya. Maya Nia Archives is a British singer, songwriter, and producer, focusing on jungle and drum and bass. And we kicked it off with Theon Cross, also from South London, tuba player and producer, will Play to Win, featuring Cosensus. Here is some house music for you. This comes from the Detroit House Ensemble, the project of Grammy-winning producer and multi-instrumentalist Daniel Lovett, who built a reputation as both a solo artist and collaborating house, electronic, and soul music. This is an amazing reinterpretation of a classic, Beautiful People.

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2: Let's get back into music from producer Tisha with the track All Can't Dance featuring Masterpiece.

That was Karen Niamey, KG, with In My Room, featuring some of her music a few weeks ago from her latest EP, Epiphany. That one, again, was called In My Room. Karen Niamey, KG, is a British-Canadian producer, songwriter, and DJ. Before that, we had brand new music from Nia Archives from a forthcoming project called Emotional Junglist. You heard the tune of Vertical. And we kicked it off with Tisha with Can't Dance, featuring Masterpiece. My man Saul Williams back, the poet, rapper, actor, and musician, has a new album on the way called Leap Life. This is the first single. It's called Conspiracy, featuring Moore, Mother, and Ganja Sufi.

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3: Got the new one from Grammy-nominated rapper, singer out of Philly, Tierra Wax. She dropped a new album on Juneteenth titled Wax Museum. Hard-hitting raps and flows from Tierra Wax on this one called Wax Paper.

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Digiscale, merchant of Venice. Metamorphosis, half finished, spendthrift. 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I'll show you where the bricks chip, the bullets graze. 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

That was music from Evan Mast, also known as Evax, one half of the electronic duo Ratatat. Dropped a new solo album called Just Like Fire. That tune was called Nobody Else. We had the latest from Fly Anakin, the productive artist. New album called The Forever Dream Night Shift. That was Saturday featuring Billy Woods. And Tierra Whack before that with Wax Paper from the new album Whack Museum on Rhythm Lab Radio. Here's new music from Chuck Strangers out of Brooklyn. This is called G-Pack.

Cavalier, no boots, still polo down. The pants is pleated, and some white noise ones, cause it's still mad. Still average, good as I make you panic. The fit giving sporting cannon, I've been all over the planet. I was getting off,

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Thanks again for tuning in. Hope you enjoyed the show. 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Before we go, we're going to close out with new music from Corto Alto, the project Glasgow-based multi-instrumentalist composer Liam Shortall. This is from an album called Some Small Fortune, due out later this year. This track is called Go, featuring Vector. And as always, y'all be safe out there, respect others, have a little fun. Life is too short, and above all, most importantly, y'all stand for something or fall for anything. Take care and peace.

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That is DJ Tariq, a.k.a. The Architect, producer and host of Rhythm Lab Radio. Each week, we take you on a journey into the urban sound. Here's a clip from a recent episode. The French-Cuban twin duo Ebay is back, consisting of Lisa Cayende Diaz and Naomi Diaz. Got a chance to meet them. Was in Philly a few years ago. Amazing, amazing twins, amazing people. They have a new album just dropped called Offering, a beautiful album. This track is called Hurry, Hurry.

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So everyone knows that some of the best stuff is in the middle. Middle of the sandwich, middle of the sandwich cookie, the juicy parts of a conversation. 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Lots of local, too. 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
1: From Milwaukee Film, I'm Christopher Pollard.
2: And from Cinematic Sisterhood, I'm Tracy Thomas.
1: Yay! Tracy is here today with us because we're talking about Milwaukee Film's film series called Cinematic Sisterhood, and Tracy is the presenting sponsor of that series.
2: Yes, thank you so much. I'm very excited to be the presenting sponsor.
1: Yes.
0: What is Cinematic Sisterhood?
2: Cinematic Sisterhood is a program series that celebrates female directors, producers, actors, and just the whole film industry that women are involved in. And it's in collaboration, as Christopher said, with Milwaukee Film, and we're in our second year.
0: Nice. Well, I'm not surprised. A person like you, very involved in our community and the arts organizations.
1: I know. We're very happy to have her on. And yeah, like she said, it's a very female-forward series. We recently had Give Me the Ball, which is the doc about
2: Billie Jean King.
1: Ooh. I was just blanked for a second. Thank you.
0: I bet that was great.
2: It was incredible.
1: And yeah, absolutely. We've had a whole year of some really cool stuff, really great guests or like panels that come along with those. And then our next one coming up, which is a film from 1994 called Wildwood, New Jersey.
0: Tell me about Wildwood, New Jersey.
1: It's a documentary by Carol Weeks Cassidy and Ruth Leitman. And Ruth will actually be here at the screening.
2: Awesome.
1: Which is very exciting.
0: Was it shot on Super 8 film?
1: It was.
0: Yes. Yeah. That's always fun to see.
2: So it was grainy and gritty. And
0: I love it. Oh, like watching a home movie. And Wildwood, New Jersey is a carnival town. Have you ever been there?
2: Carnival town, no. Boardwalk.
1: Yeah.
0: Oh, that's where the boardwalk is in New Jersey?
1: Yeah, yeah. Just games. Cruising the boardwalk.
2: Right.
1: I mean, it was a very, very particular space. In a very particular time. And the film focuses mainly, specifically on women, girls and women, and how they interacted with this space at that time. It starts off just nostalgia, like, oh, okay, this is that time. This is when you're young and you're just like, you're either trying to attract another person or you're just like, or you're just out there to have fun. You're on rides, you're unattended. And then you kind of, it slowly, the conversations get more serious and you learn more about the people being interviewed. And it's kind of goes in themes as the questions kind of build up. Yeah.
2: I was like doing some household chores while I was first watching it. Yeah. And I kind of like you was like, oh, this doesn't seem that great. And all of a sudden it's like, I stopped and paid attention, just sat down for the rest of the film because all of a sudden it got kind of deep and the questions and these young girls, 16, 17, 18, 19, and these amazing things they responded to, these questions. It was just like, who are these girls? I now want to know where they are now.
1: For full episodes and info about what's happening at Milwaukee Film,
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0: 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You'll discover Milwaukee artists that we play every hour. 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

much of your day is spent in the car, waiting to get from point A to point B. Here at 88.9, it's not about the destination. It's the drive. I'm Carol Ann, host of The Afternoon Drive. 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It's about the journey. 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
2: Jay Watson-led, Australian-based psychrock band Pond are back with a new batch of songs co-written with Watson's other project called Gum. 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

0: is that little space we find in the dark each night without a light, in the bend of dark arms, safe from trauma, grief, and strife. Black is the color of real jungle fever in Belize, Tanzania, or Papua New Guinea. Sweaty black bodies swinging wildly, uninhibited, unashamed, unabashedly free. Black is the color of the Atlantic floor, the complexion of the sky god directly north. It is a sunset horizon disappearing into Ontario Lake. Black is block party speakers blasting black bass beats over nodding nappy heads. Carnival drums swirling black rhythms around hips and barefoot souls stained deep in shades of red. Black is the color. Black is the color of love.
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0: Just because the sun goes away doesn't mean the fun goes away. 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All sorts of wonderment. You'll discover Milwaukee artists that we play every hour. And, of course, there's classic rock at 8 o'clock. We will take a look back at some great artists and albums that have made musical history great.
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0: Stories that stick with you. This is Uniquely Milwaukee. Do you remember the games you used to play as a kid? Well, no matter how old you are, there's a certain nostalgia that comes when those memories appear. But what if time didn't matter? And even as you got older, play never stopped.
1: This is like recess for grown-ups. That's what it is. And it's such a great feeling. I look forward to it every single week.
0: Tanya Phillips is part of a sisterhood. She's a newer member of the 40 Plus Double Dutch Club, where women 40 and older come together weekly to jump rope and connect. Tanya is 55.
1: But these ladies, they are so encouraging. They are really supportive. They show you how to jump if you don't know how to jump. If you want to jump, you don't have to jump. They really encourage you just to get moving. And it's more than just jump rope. I mean, you can do hula hoop. You can do hopscotch. You can do these hand claps.
0: The Milwaukee chapter started in May 2024. Its captain, Angela Scott, was inspired by the first club in Chicago and its founder, Pamela Robinson. Pamela had no idea that asking her friend to jump 10 years ago would turn into a national movement. And that's how Angela, who's 54, found them. She was on Facebook while battling breast cancer, and after finishing treatment, she drove to Chicago.
2: The voice inside my spirit guide said, go play. And I walked into a gym of women that I felt like I knew them my whole entire life.
0: For those who don't know, double dutch is an exciting twist on traditional jump rope. You start with two long cords and there's one person on each side turning the ends simultaneously in opposite directions. The jumper is on the outside of the ropes, listening for the rhythm and waiting for the right time to get in. Angela says she started jumping when she was 8 years old, trying to emulate her aunts and the girls she'd see on TV.
2: We envisioned being on the McDonald's commercial. We tried the tricks that they jumping over each other head into the rope and things like that. So it's something that, you know, I think was lost, but now it's found again. And a whole new generation is going to experience it.
3: When we're at events, I'm going to say like the Juneteenth parade, you should have seen the little girls that wanted to get in those ropes and jump and got in there and jumped. And we can teach anybody to jump.
0: Shirley Tomlinson was the first member of the Milwaukee Sub Club. And at 75, she's the oldest. She's also Angela's mom, the club photographer, and everyone calls her Mama Shirley.
3: We want women to be proud. To be proud of their age and not be ashamed. Why should you be ashamed? These are some beautiful senior citizens, because let's face it, they're senior citizens. People would not believe these women are the ages they are, jumping like they're jumping.
0: Pat Riley is turning 66 this year, and when she jumps, she's in her own world.
4: We always got something in our life that's gonna keep us busy, and you find out that you don't have a lot of time for yourself.
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4: 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And sometimes I feel like I'm 22, 23 when I'm in them ropes.
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0: just because the sun goes away doesn't mean the fun goes away. 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You'll discover Milwaukee artists that we play every hour. And, of course, there's classic rock at 8 o'clock. We will take a look back at some great artists and albums that have made musical history great.
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2: 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And here's Boy from Book of Love.

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So everyone knows that some of the best stuff is in the middle. 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

0: 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All sorts of wonderment. You'll discover Milwaukee artists that we play every hour. And, of course, there's classic rock at 8 o'clock. We will take a look back at some great artists and albums that have made musical history great.
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I know you're watching my page, my stage, but you're trying to stay low. I know I'm gonna run away these days, I don't wanna stay home. Can you tell me what's the play, cause tonight I don't wanna stay home. Can I hold your hand, cause tonight I don't wanna be alone. Oh, I don't wanna be alone. Down, up, down, up, down, down, up, down, up, down.

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I'm Tariq Moody, a.k.a. 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

0: They're the people, places, and events that make up our communities. 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
1: Summertime is from the English language opera Porgy and Bess, written in 1934 by Russian Jewish immigrant George Gershwin for an all-black cast. It's set in Charleston, South Carolina, on the fictional Catfish Row, long after the abolition of slavery. The story is a slice of life about those who descended from enslaved people. Clara is a supporting character. She's married to a fisherman and is the mother of an infant. As the men of Catfish Row play craps, Clara sings Summertime as a lullaby to her child.
2: Summertime. Just a beautiful, beautiful melody that just sticks with you.

0: McKinney is Black and Jewish, which gives him a unique perspective on the opera, written by Gershwin, a Russian Jewish immigrant, for an all-Black cast. How does he relate to it?
1: First and foremost, I'm grateful to George, if I can call him George. You know, he didn't have to mandate that the show only be done by Black people. And I think he did that partly because of the insistence of the cast. You know, they wanted to make sure that the lyrics reflected the way they talked and not how people talk to them. You know, we have to talk about sort of the race relations that come about. What right did this Jewish immigrant have to write for Black people? He didn't. But if we only wrote about what we would talked about, then all of American, the history of American art would just be about the colonial rights of people with power tramping over people that don't have as much power. That's history, but it's not something that we should only focus on.
0: McKinney says Gershwin spent months trying to get a real flavor of what life was like in the Charleston area.
1: And I think that's all anybody can ever do when they're trying to put their talents to an idea that might not be so close to their own experiences. But that doesn't mean you don't go for it. I mean, if he hadn't done it, okay, well, you know, maybe he would have written something else. But I mean, we're still talking about this. You know, we're closing in on 100 years.
0: McKinney also says if we didn't have economic and racial disparities in this country, there would be no need for a show like this.
1: But, you know, you talk about, this is an opera. Perhaps it's an opera about race relations. Okay. But it's more than just race relations. It's domestic relations. It's economic relations. It's the society of the forgotten is still thriving in Catfish Row of the story. We can see that through the American history, that even in our darkest periods, the Depression, when the show was written, there were, you know, yeah, there was people that were struggling, but they were still thriving in their own communities, in the towns, the shanty towns and the Hoover towns, and they were doing whatever they needed to do to survive.
0: McKinney says that's the story of Porgy and Bess, of summertime, the survival of people in difficult situations. Mayan Silver, 89.7 WUWM, Milwaukee's NPR. And the living so
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much of your day is spent in the car, waiting to get from point A to point B? Here at 88.9, it's not about the destination. It's the drive. I'm Carol Ann, host of The Afternoon Drive. 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

0: Just because the sun goes away doesn't mean the fun goes away. Hey, it's John Adler, evening host here at 88.9 every Monday through Friday, 6 p.m. until 10 p.m. Join me as I musically guide you through the evening. All sorts of wonderment. You'll discover Milwaukee artists that we play every hour. And, of course, there's classic rock at 8 o'clock. We will take a look back at some great artists and albums that have made musical history great.
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That was Widow's Peak with If You Change, and just before that, Mitski with Where's My Phone here on 88.9, a Radio Milwaukee station. Good morning, happy Saturday, happy 4th of July. My name is Mallory Wallace, and I'll be here with you until 9 a.m. today. We're going to talk about what's going on in the community, all things 4th of July, of course. We're going to listen to some older music, some newer stuff, and as always, some local music. Hopefully something you like that you haven't heard before. Coming up right now, it's Wilco with Monday. Stick around for Iron and Wine right after that.

0: That was The Last Dinner Party with Big Dog off of From the Pyre. 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Got one more message, and then it's the new Disclosure, a track called The Sun Comes Up Tremendous, following that up with the Lemon Twigs.
1: Sometimes there's a beginning of a beard that shows up late in the afternoon on the face of someone who has not shaved since morning. And sometimes there's an original song and its cover played back to back. Now that's the 5 o'clock shadow I'm referring to. I'm Carol Ann, and every weekday at 5 p.m. I bring you something you can rely on, a song that's so good you have to hear it twice. 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The 5 o'clock shadow receives support from Outpost Co-op Grocery Store and Maxi's.

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1: Hey, I'm Carol Ann. I host DJ Takeovers bi-weekly on Wednesdays from 4 to 5 p.m. I sit down with an artist or creative from Milwaukee and beyond to find out what music inspires them. 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My name is Carol Ann, and I'm here with Sauce MKE, which is Gianni Vaccaro, and also here with Radea, aka Forwalkie.
2: Big Flo.
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2: Okay,
1: so
2: yeah.
1: The first song we're going to hear is Good Day, Nappy Roots. Why Ooh. Did you pick this song?
3: Because it's a good day, baby. Ooh. Because
2: that's your track list.
3: Yeah, it is.
2: Are you cracking?
3: So this that came out my first year of high school. And yeah, that song, I love that song. And it's just like, I don't know. And it's like super wholesome. And everybody's outside. And it's just, they're like, you know what I mean? It's kind of like, they're just forcing you into optimism. But they're like, you know what I mean? Like, they're like, it's all going to be good. And it is all good. And we love this, right? And we're all like, yes, we love it.
1: Let's do it. Mm-hmm. Here we go. It's a DJ Takeover with Sauce MKE on 88.9.

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0: That was Monrovia with Heavy Foot off of Bloodline. I don't know about you, but Monrovia has been in my phone screen and in my social media feed like nonstop since the song came out. 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Got some sneaker pimps in there, and then Milwaukee music from Ice Island right after that.
1: 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All sorts of wonderment. You'll discover Milwaukee artists that we play every hour. And, of course, there's classic rock at 8 o'clock. We will take a look back at some great artists and albums that have made musical history great.
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0: That was Ice Island with U.S. Nation, a little bit of Milwaukee music, and appropriately named U.S. Nation here for the 4th of July. Ice Island has another song, Guaranteed Human, coming out on August 4th. 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Presenting Benjamin Todd and the Lost Dog Street Band, Les Paul Battle of the Bands, the James Hunter Six, and more. 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Got one more message, and then Michigander with Freaking Out. Stick around for Big Thief, Ramones, and so much more right after that.
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That is Lucy Dacus with Planting Tomatoes. Just before that, Angel Olsen with Shut Up, Kiss Me here on 88.9 Milwaukee's Indie Alternative. Happy 4th if you're just tuning in right now. Good morning. Happy Saturday. How's it going? We have got so much going on in the city. Of course, there's parades. There's fireworks. TOSA's got their own little celebration going on. It's also $4 on the 4th to get into Milwaukee County Zoo if you're looking to occupy some kids. And of course, it is the last day of Summerfest, and they are going out with a bang. I'm really excited about the Temper Trap. I mean, we've got Bodines, we've got the Jayhawks, even Katie Tunstall, little throwback for you all, Known Moons, and so many more. Gegoinoni on the lineup, as well as Baja Men. That'll probably be a great show. Anyways, please stay safe. Enjoy the day. Enjoy the holiday with your loved ones. Coming up right now, this is Jay Somm with Superbike. Stick around for Les Savez Fav right after that.

0: That is the Womack Sisters with Show Fur. 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I got one more message and then a song I'm really excited to share with you. It's a track called Hardy. It's by Rostam, who you might know as the founding member of Vampire Weekend. And it's featuring Claro, a really interesting coming together of artists. So one more message and then Rostam with Hardy featuring Claro. Stick around for Lily Allen right after that.
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1: Ladies First is a celebration of artists, visionary storytellers whose music always seems to move the culture forward. I'm your host, Element Everest Blanks, the culture plug. Here's a clip from my latest Ladies First interview. This is Mariba. She's a singer, songwriter, rapper, and producer whose music feels just as much like a conversation as it does the musical soundtrack to our lives. Her breakout song, Sandstorm, introduced many to her soulful storytelling while Heart of a Child became an instant favorite for my own 8-year-old twin sons. Her music has a way of connecting both young and old through honesty, vulnerability, and soul. Mariba has lived in Philly, North Carolina, Atlanta, and Los Angeles, and has traveled the globe creating music, but through it all, she remains connected to her Milwaukee roots. Her mother was born here, and she's not afraid to talk about it. When I sat down with Mariba to have this conversation, I had to talk about what we had in common, and it started in our classrooms in elementary school.
2: We used to do we did the same thing growing up, which let me know that this was going to be a fun interview. You have talked about in the past how you used to write at school, you used to songwrite at school, you used to write in between the margins, you used to get in trouble for writing. At that particular time, what type of writing were you doing when you were younger?
3: Whereas like singing was kind of my entry point into just a love for music and an appreciation for the art form of music, songwriting was when it shifted to me understanding that I could have power and I could have a voice myself, and I had a story that could be translated poetically to the world. I guess it just shifted how I thought of myself. Like, wow, I actually have something to say too. And there's this art form of songwriting where you can make your story sound cool. And I just became obsessed with not only writing for myself, but who wrote what song and looking at the liner notes on CDs. And, you know, I would spend an afternoon just reading liner notes of my mom's albums and every CD that my brother had. And it meant so much to me as a child because there were things about my childhood that were confusing for me to process. And it just became this companion to my life. Like, it was how I processed almost everything that happened to me, was trying to write a song about it. So back then the songs were pretty, I mean, I was in elementary school, so
2: right,
3: they were pretty simple. But they definitely, they had melodic parts. Like, okay, this is the verse, this is the chorus. And I think that was the basic level that I started with, was just knowing there should be something that sounds one way and then another part that sounds another way, you know? Hey, what's up? This is Mariba, and you are listening to Element, the Culture Plug.
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Coming out of Baltimore, a band that is near and dear to my heart. That is Why Oak with The Louder I Call, The Faster It Runs. Coming up right now, it's Slow Pulp with Better Man here on 88.9.

0: That is a new track from Slowpoke called Better Man. 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I got one more message, and then Milwaukee music from Dialogues with All the Dreams, following that up with a track that I love. It's a little bit of Pearl Jam right after that.
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0: That is Pearl Jam with Alive off of 10. 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

That is Rip Magic with Screw Dark. And just before that, Wilco with Heavy Metal Drummer here on 88.9 Radio Milwaukee Station. Got some cranberries queued up for you. Again, happy July 4th. 250 years. We did it, Joe. And there is so much going on in the city. Of course, Harley-Davidson has something. Any Milwaukee County Park essentially has some kind of celebration today. Basically, if you go outside, you're bound to have a good time. Please, again, stay safe. Drive safe. Whatever you're doing, please do so safely. Coming up right now, it's the Cranberries with All Over Now. And following that up with a little bit of Beach House.

0: 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I got one more message and a song that I love. It's Cake with Short Skirt, Long Jacket. Stick around for Remember Sports right after that.
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1: Hey, I'm Carol Ann. I host DJ Takeovers bi-weekly on Wednesdays from 4 to 5 p.m. I sit down with an artist or creative from Milwaukee and beyond to find out what music inspires them. Here's a clip from one of our episodes. 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My name is Carol Ann, and I'm here with Sauce MKE, which is Gianni Vaccaro, and also here with Redea, a.k.a. Yeah. For Milwaukee.
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3: 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I love Slick Rick. He's one of the loves of my life. So is Andre 3000, and Outkast is my favorite group of all time. And Street Talking is just like how I feel. All these are songs I would be on a Sauce run too. So if you can imagine me on a Sauce run on the next three songs, please do.
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0: That is Dinosaur Jr. with Several Got Away off of their Near. Dinosaur Jr. will be in Waukegan, Illinois, August 9th at the Genesee Theater. 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Got one more message, and then a heavily anticipated release. It's the new Steve Lacy, a track called The Feeling, following that up with Milwaukee music from Witty Remarks.
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0: 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Got one more message and then Low Cut Connie with Can't Be Wrong. However, it's about 9 a.m. Time for me to get out of here. My name is Mallory Wallace. You can catch me here every Saturday and Sunday sharing music, news, all things 414 with you. Happy 4th of July. Enjoy the holiday, Milwaukee. Can't wait to join ya. One more message and then Low Cut Connie. I will see you tomorrow.
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0: With the super warm temperatures in Milwaukee this week, I thought today's kids' disco about water activities would be appropriate. 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I'm Dory. 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
2: 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And then at 9:45, more than 900 drones will light up the sky in a synchronized show set to music. Also on the 4th, admission to the Milwaukee County Zoo is just $4, making it an especially great day to visit. 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Outside the city, Pewaukee's Independence Day celebration includes a lakeside parade, a water ski show at 5 p.m., and a flyover. Or for a quieter holiday activity, head to Schlitz

From their 2008 debut album, it's the Airborne Toxic event sometime around midnight. Here on Let's Hear It, the All Listener Request Show, doing Summerfest artists back in 2011. They performed one. That debut album is spectacular. Nothing short of perfect. If you got a long drive ahead of you, maybe this weekend or drive back, get a hold of that and play it all the way through. That is an album meant to be heard in full. But two, a live performance that is high on my list of favorite Summerfest artists I have seen back in 2011. John Adler with you until noon. I'm looking for your favorite or top list. Give me a list of your favorite Summerfest artists that you've seen. Maybe it just happened less than 24 hours ago. I don't know. It's been a pretty great 48 hours at Summerfest, and today is not only the 4th of July, happy 4th of July, by the way, but it's also the final day of Summerfest. So if it's something you recently saw, if it's something, and I do have a request from last week. We did the same thing last week, the week before. A great one from 50 years ago, 1976. Yes, Summerfest was still going, absolutely. A request I didn't have time to get to last week, so I'm going to do this week, I promise. 414-892-8899. Text or call me. Sometimes text is better if you're going to

0: 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I got a request from Cora in Wauwatosa from a 2021 Summerfest that she remembers fondly, she loved, and it coincides perfectly with the 4th of July. It's next.
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This one I love because I didn't know this happened. I didn't know Summerfest went out of their way to make a band reunite. They wanted to, for sure. The band Babe Ruth out of the UK back in 2014 reunited for the first time in years and did very few shows that year except flying all the way to Milwaukee to do Summerfest. It is the band Babe Ruth by request from Greg in Muskego and Wells Fargo here on 88.9.

0: Peter Gabriel digging in the dirt. Claire in Whitefish Bay vividly remembers Peter Gabriel being at Summerfest along with Sting. I had to go back on this one. 2016, 10 years ago. Thank you, Claire, for that. Her and her husband went there. She was equally as excited to see Sting. It was kind of a back and forth affair. Peter Gabriel did his songs. Sting did his songs. Kind of groups. A bit of a rarity and a cool one. And that sent me down a very quick rabbit hole of other acts that were at Summerfest in 2016, 10 years ago. This is just the side stages. Willie Nelson, Rise Against, The Roots, Garbage, Violent Femmes, Ben Folds, The Record Company, Hippocampus. That would be solid today. 10 years later, all of those would definitely play. John Adler with you on a 4th of July Saturday morning. Happy 4th of July to you. Hopefully you are relaxing. I will be later, but until then, it's all things Summerfest right now. Past, present, and future. Meaning, what are your favorite Summerfest artists that you have seen over the years, or who are you looking forward to seeing today? Text or call me with your request, 414-892-8899. One from the future coming up in just a bit. They'll be headlining the T-Mobile stage tonight at 10 p.m. Support for 889 comes from your membership and wellness with Jer. 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

0: Manchester Orchestra, and I've got friends here on Let's Hear It, the All Listener Request Show on Listener Supported 88.9, a band that I saw, 5 years ago at Summerfest. Another one that is easily top 10 best shows I've seen at Summerfest, so much so that it, and this happens once in a while. It's probably happened to you. You see a band live, and it's suddenly a different experience. Suddenly you kind of hear the band a little different. Manchester Orchestra, great band out of Atlanta, been kicking around successfully for more than 20 years. You hear them and then you see them and you go, wow, wherever they are, I will go see them again next. Also, not for nothing, they have very comfortable tour t-shirts. I still have mine from 2021. Manchester Orchestra played at Summerfest. That is the theme between now and noon. Your favorite Summerfest experiences. Give me the artist. 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I got a call from Brad on the east side. He is meeting up for friends with friends tonight to see the final night of Summerfest. So we're going to play a little KT Tunstall. Be playing at 6 p.m. Briggs & Stratton Big Backyard Stage. That's coming up next, finishing off the first of 2 hours of Let's Hear It here on 88.9.
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6: 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The theme today for, the third straight week is Summerfest artists, past, present, and future, meaning an artist that you saw maybe decades and decades ago at Summerfest, somebody you saw maybe this week, and possibly somebody you are going to see today on the final day of Summerfest. Happy 4th of July. A little, I was going to say overcast, but now that I look outside, the sun is fighting to shine here in Milwaukee. Wherever you are, feel free, text or call me, 414-892-8899. I know, it's a holiday. I shouldn't make you scrape your brain for memories, but whatever floats to the top, whatever you best remember of Summerfest, whether it was an early show, did it rain, was it scorching hot, or I got a couple texts for people last night that were making a late night of it. Stephen Marley and Buju Banton playing the BMO Pavilion last night. So from the request lines, it is Buju Banton and a song that I would use as walk-up music if I still played softball. It's Champion here on 88.9.
7: Can't jump up to this non-stop turn and twist. God of his mercy. What's on the turn of the ground? Here, Buju Banton, Allah.

July of last year, that band, Silla Salem, did a studio session here at 88.9. But if you missed that, guess what? Good news. This afternoon, 5:30 p.m., Generac Power Stage, Silla Salem is going to be playing Summerfest. Thanks for the request, Craig in Cedarburg. He is going to be making the drive to Summerfest to see them, as Silla Salem will be making the drive, or maybe they are right now. Maybe they're here from Minneapolis already. Summerfest artists, past, present, and future is the theme of today on Let's Hear the All Listener Request Show. Silla Salem, by the way, that session I was just telling you about, you can hear in its entirety for free, radiomilwaukee.org. A big thanks to all the folks that we had in this week for a session. Hopefully you caught all of them, or at least a few of them. The Beths yesterday, they were incredible. Joby Riccio as well, and Milwaukee band Gold Steps were here on Wednesday, a day before their Summerfest appearance. Looking for your favorite Summerfest memory, 414-892-8899. Text or call me with yours. Steve in Brookfield remembers the Pixies finishing their 2018 Summerfest set with this one. It's gigantic here on 88.9.

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0: But that will be on Sunday, July 26th. 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
2: We have new music right now from Tristan from Madrid, Spain. 21 years old, dropped an EP when they were 19. I love the bilingual sounds. Also got a chance to see Tristan on a color show, which is a really cool platform for emerging artists. And I think you found a submission page too.
1: Oh, I did.
2: Oh, I wonder how that works. Maybe if you're out there listening and want to submit to a color show, check it out. They have a submission page. And imagine if you know, one of the Milwaukee artists gets chosen to do a color show. It's a beautiful platform. I don't want to say it is. It's not really the equivalent of Tiny Desk in terms of exposure, but it's definitely a nice thing to have on your resume for sure. So let's get into some new music from Tristan. This is called

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Gonna play you now a track from the genre-defying Emerson Wolfe and the Wishbones. This is Last Night I Died.

0: Last Night I Died by Emerson Wolfe and the Wishbones, a band that's going to give you a little bit of indie alternative, folk rock, dark country, pop Americana, just to name a few. That's music here on 88.9. Got for you coming up next, The Sacred Souls, a very much lovely soul band with their song, Any Old Fool. 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

0: Madison band Driveway Thrift Dwellers with their new song Dance With You. It's their latest track after 7 years of since they had released music, and that's something I definitely appreciate about what we do here at Radio Milwaukee, is that every hour you will hear for sure at least one Milwaukee or regional artist. And so it gives you a little taste of what this beautiful city has. I got coming up for you. We're closing up on this 12 o'clock hour, but still have plenty of music. Ibibio Sound Machine coming up next with Concept of Love. 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

a fantastic track as we are fully in the throes of summer. I'm sure we can all feel it as we have endured some 90 plus degree weather this week. That was Brigitte Calls Me Baby, the band that formed in Chicago, Illinois in 2022 with their song, I Can Take the Sun Out of the Sky. Happy Saturday. It's Paula here. Happy 4th. Hope you're enjoying your day. It's also the last day of our third weekend here for Summerfest. So whatever you're up to, heading to the festival grounds, maybe starting up the grill, whatever you're up to, if you're outside, please stay safe, please stay hydrated, and definitely take some shade breaks. I got for you in this hour, music by Papa Rod, Van Morrison, Phoebe Bridgers, Wishy. We're going to have a great time. We're going to definitely play some Milwaukee music here. I want to play you now this track from Kali Uchis, the Colombian American singer, does a lot of like R&B, pop. And this one here is a cover by the incomparable Selena Quintanilla. And this is her song, Si Una Vez. Let's get into it.

0: Milwaukee dark wave and synth driven project of Nick Schubert called Blood. This is a track, Say, which is a little taste of the EP soon to be released, Closed Time Like Curves, comes out on September 11th. And then, of course, some shows after that. There will be performing at Zoo a la Carte in, here in Milwaukee, August 23rd. And then there's going to be a EP release show at Cactus Club on September 11th. 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Coming up next, Give It To Me Straight by Papa Rod.
1: 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A hidden view, a place you've never been, a mini adventure. It's closer than you think on the Ice Age National Scenic Trail, a 1,200-mile footpath that winds through Wisconsin. Those miles don't appear on their own. Volunteers with the Ice Age Trail Alliance are out there building trail through forests, prairies, and glacial landscapes, creating the path for never been, a mini adventure. It's closer than you think on the Ice Age National Scenic Trail, a 1,200-mile footpath that winds through Wisconsin. Those miles don't appear on their own. Volunteers with the Ice Age Trail Alliance are out there building trail.

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1: From Milwaukee Film, I'm Christopher Pollard.
2: And from Cinematic Sisterhood, I'm Tracy Thomas.
1: Yay! Tracy is here today with us because we're talking about Milwaukee Film's film series called Cinematic Sisterhood, and Tracy is the presenting sponsor of that series.
2: Yes, thank you so much. I'm very excited to be the presenting sponsor.
1: Yes.
0: What is Cinematic Sisterhood?
2: Cinematic Sisterhood is a program series that celebrates female directors, producers, actors, and just the whole film industry that women are involved in. And it's in collaboration, as Christopher said, with Milwaukee Film, and we're in our second year.
0: Nice. Yeah. Well, I'm not surprised. A person like you, very involved in our community and the arts organizations.
1: I know. We're very happy to have her on. And yeah, like she said, it's a very female-forward series. We recently had Give Me the Ball, which is the doc about
2: Billie Jean King.
1: I was just blanked for a second. Thank you.
0: I bet that was great.
2: It was incredible.
1: And yeah, absolutely. We've had a whole year of some really cool stuff, really great guests or like panels that come along with those. And then our next one coming up, which is a film from 1994 called Wildwood, New Jersey.
0: Tell me about Wildwood, New Jersey.
1: It's a documentary by Carol Weeks Cassidy and Ruth Leitman. And Ruth will actually be here at the screening.
2: Awesome.
1: Which is very exciting.
0: Was it shot on Super 8 film?
1: It was.
2: Yes. Yeah.
0: That's always fun to see.
2: So it was grainy and gritty. And
0: I love it. Oh, like watching a home movie. And Wildwood, New Jersey is a carnival town. Have you ever been there?
2: Carnival town, no. Boardwalk.
1: Yeah.
0: Oh, that's where the boardwalk is in New
2: collar.
0: Jersey?
1: Yeah, yeah. Just games. Cruising the boardwalk.
2: Right.
1: I mean, it was a very, very particular space. In a very particular time. And the film focuses mainly, specifically on women, girls and women, and how they interacted with this space at that time. It starts off just nostalgia, like, oh, okay, this is that time. This is when you're young and you're just like, you're either trying to attract another person or you're just like, or you're just out there to have fun. You're on rides, you're unattended. And then you kind of, it slowly, the conversations get more serious and you learn more about the people being interviewed. And it's kind of goes in the themes as the questions kind of build up. Yeah.
2: I was like doing some household chores while I was first watching it. Yeah. And I kind of like, he was like, oh, this doesn't seem that great. And all of a sudden it's like, I stopped and paid attention, just sat down for the rest of the film because all of a sudden it got kind of deep and the questions and these young girls, 16, 17, 18, 19, and these amazing things they responded to, these questions. It was just like, who are these girls? I now want to know where they are now.
1: For full episodes and info about what's happening at Milwaukee Film,
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0: 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The track is called One Stop from the Train on the Island. And she's coming to the Midwest, unfortunately not in Milwaukee, but we will be performing in Chicago's Tally Hall on September 18th. 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Coming up next, a new one by Phoebe Bridgers. That one is Lost Boys. Stay tuned.
1: 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Here at 88.9, it's not about the destination. It's the drive. I'm Carol Ann, host of The Afternoon Drive. 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

0: That's a new music by Wishy. The song is called Lovesick, and just as expected, it's all about swooning. It's all about being in love. And it is the first track to come out of their soon-to-be-released new album, Nature's Pill, that is out October 2nd. And then they're coming to Milwaukee soon after that. We'll be performing at X-Ray Arcade on October 26th. 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When it comes time for Dad to pass on his coveted green and gold tickets, his daughters employ every trick in the book to inherit them. Ticket and more information are available at racinetheater.org. Coming up after this, Badlands by Kevin Morby.
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Embracing the chaos of living in the glitch. That is new music by Sylvan Esso. It's called Hot Slob. And it's also the first music that they release on their own label, Psychic Hotline. Sylvan Esso is coming to the Riverside Theater on October 21st. Happy Saturday. It's Paula here. I got a fantastic hour set up for you. Music by Modest Mouse, Say She She, Miso Extra, Joe B. Riccio, who was with us very recently here at the station for a Studio Milwaukee session. And so whatever you're up to on this 4th, hope you are having a great day. If you're heading out for the last day of Summerfest, we are still in this heat wave. And of course, it has been quite hot. So make sure you're staying hydrated, you're staying cool, you're finding some shaded areas if you're going to be outdoors. And of course, keep listening to some good music as we close up on this afternoon here with me. Going to play you this track by Cumbia Queers. They're a band from Argentina. And if you've ever listened to La Alternativa, I am such a fan of cumbia music. And so this is a little taste of what is going on in Argentina. The song is called Mientes, which means lies. Let's get into it.

0: New music by Kulela, the East Coast born LA based artist. This one is called Linkup, and it's all about confidence earned through difficulty. It's also off her soon to be released album. The album, A New Avatar, is set to drop on July 10th, very, very soon from now. And we'll just see how deep she goes into her roots. But for sure, this is a great starting place. 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
2: Melissa Arpin and Scott Cortez are the forces behind the dream pop duo Love's Lies Crushing. 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

0: A little alt pop as we continue on this 2 o'clock hour. That was the Japanese British singer and producer Miso Extra with her song right here. 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Coming up next, Love of the Song by Joby Riccio after this.
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0: Stasis by Milwaukee's 5 p.m. to Nowhere here on 88.9. My name's Paola and I'm closing out for today. We'll be back tomorrow from noon to 3. Of course, we got some more music on the way before I leave it in the lovely hands of Kat. 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When it comes time for Dad to pass on his coveted green and gold tickets, his daughters employ every trick in the book to inherit them. 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

Father John Misty, new music on 88.9. It's called The Payoff. Hello, Milwaukee. Happy 4th of July. I am Kat. Happy to be here today serving your songs. We've got new music this hour from Weird Nightmare. We've got Metric, Bon Iver. Let's start with a song that's just perfect for today. David Bowie, Young Americans on 88.9.

0: cool song. New music on 88.9. They're called Weird Nightmare. The song is Pay No Mind. My name is Kat. Happy 4th of July. Continuing in music land, we have Metric for you. It's got a fun little countdown in it, making it extra catchy. We do have a new song from Weezer that I want you to check out, and we'll also get to Fatboy Slim and some Milwaukee music. 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

0: stories that stick with you. This is Uniquely Milwaukee. Do you remember the games you used to play as a kid? Well, no matter how old you are, there's a certain nostalgia that comes when those memories appear. But what if time didn't matter? And even as you got older, play never stopped.
1: This is like recess for grown-ups. That's what it is. And it's such a great feeling. I look forward to it every single week.
0: Tanya Phillips is part of a sisterhood. She's a newer member of the 40 Plus Double Dutch Club, where women 40 and older come together weekly to jump rope and connect. Tanya is 55.
1: But these ladies, they are so encouraging. They are really supportive. They show you how to jump if you don't know how to jump. If you want to jump, you don't have to jump. They really encourage you just to get moving. And it's more than just jump rope. I mean, you can do hula hoop. You can do hopscotch. You can do these hand claps.
0: The Milwaukee chapter started in May 2024. Its captain, Angela Scott, was inspired by the first club in Chicago and its founder, Pamela Robinson. Pamela had no idea that asking her friend to jump 10 years ago would turn into a national movement. And that's how Angela, who's 54, found them. She was on Facebook while battling breast cancer, and after finishing treatment, she drove to Chicago.
2: The voice inside my spirit guide said, go play. And I walked into a gym of women that I felt like I knew them my whole entire life.
0: For those who don't know, Double Dutch is an exciting twist on traditional jump rope. You start with two long cords, and there's one person on each side turning the ends simultaneously in opposite directions. The jumper is on the outside of the ropes, listening for the rhythm and waiting for the right time to get in. Angela says she started jumping when she was 8 years old, trying to emulate her aunts and the girls she'd see on TV.
2: We envisioned being on the McDonald's commercial. We tried the tricks that they jumping over each other head into the rope and things like that. So it's something that, you know, I think was lost, but now it's found again. And a whole new generation is going to experience it.
3: When we're at events, I'm going to say like the Juneteenth parade, you should have seen the little girls that wanted to get in those ropes and jump and got in there and jumped. And we can teach anybody to jump.
0: Shirley Tomlinson was the first member of the Milwaukee Sub Club. And at 75, she's the oldest. She's also Angela's mom, the club photographer, and everyone calls her Mama Shirley.
3: We want women to be proud. To be proud of their age and not be ashamed. Why should you be ashamed? These are some beautiful senior citizens, because let's face it, they're senior citizens. People would not believe these women are the ages they are jumping like they're jumping.
0: Pat Riley is turning 66 this year, and when she jumps, she's in her own world.
4: We always got something in our life that's gonna keep us busy, and you find out that you don't have a lot of time for yourself.
0: And that makes this day a day for fun, exercise, and no stress. And so for Pat and all the women in the 40 Plus Double Dutch Club, age is just a number, and sisterhood has no limits.
5: What have you found that's different from anything else that you've done? What have you found here?
4: I found a lot of things. Found out that I can still have fun, that you are as old as you feel. And sometimes I feel like I'm 22, 23 when I'm in them ropes.
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0: new music from Weezer on 88.9. It's called We Might As Well Be Strangers, featuring Wednesday on that track. Weezer, I'm always happy when you put out a new song. That's the type of band I never want them to stop. Some of the songs are great, some aren't. Who cares? Just keep putting out those songs, Weezer. Love you. My name is Kat. Happy 4th of July. Up next, Milwaukee music from Josh Avert. We are also going to hear from Helado Tropical and something from Phoenix. 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

0: Fatboy Slim on 88.9, the Rockefeller Skank. We're going to close this hour out with a brand new song from Helado Tropical, and then we'll follow with Phoenix. Stick with me into the 4 o'clock for a new one from Kiwi Jr. I am Kat, working on the holiday support for 88.9 comes from your membership and the Milwaukee Brewers celebrating Hispanic and Latino cultures during the annual Cerveceros Night Celebration Friday, July 17th. 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

0: It's new music on 88.9. I like it. The song is called Blowing Up. The band, Kiwi Junior. Kat here. Happy holiday. We're going to hear Noah Kahan, Regina Spektor, and you can't have the 4th of July without the Violent Femmes. 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
1: Can I put in something like, this is American music. Take one. One, two, three, four.

0: Noah Kahan on 88.9. Great artist with a great song called Doors from a great album called The Great Divide. Happy 4th of July. I am Kat. 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Moving right along, we have Matis Yahoo, we have Salt, we have Liz Fair, and plenty more. We'll keep you happy. It all starts after this on 88.9.
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0: stupid. I heard my mother sing it way back when I was a child.
1: It's Allison Russell on 88.9. She's doing great. I love the song. It's called Cold April. I am Kat. We're going to play Suki Waterhouse next. And then, directly afterwards, we have Milwaukee's own Health Club. And before this hour is through, Biba Doobie and Lucy Dacus. 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

0: Milwaukee music, extra special for you on 88.9. That one's called Hate Me Too. We're going to play Viva Doobie to start the close of this hour. Stick around into the five. Ty Siegel has a new song. We'll do some L. King, Fever Marlene. See where else we end up. 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

Ty Segall on 88.9. Great new song. It's called Black Paint. My name is Kat. Happy 4th of July. We have new music from Milwaukee's own Fever Marlene. We have Jordan Patterson with a lovely and very sad song called Just My Friend. We're going to hear Nico Case, and we'll start with L. King, American Girl, on 88.9.

0: Milwaukee Music on 88.9 Fever Marlene. They've been putting out songs since the very first day of 88.9. They started before that, actually. But I love that they're still doing it. Fever Marlene, new song called Bystander. I am Kat. Moving right along through this hour, we have Beth Orton on the way. We'll do The Pretenders, Anna Calvi featuring Iggy Pop. We'll start with the new one from Jordan Patterson. 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

0: They're the people, places, and events that make up our communities. 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
1: Summertime is from the English language opera Porgy and Bess, written in 1934 by Russian Jewish immigrant George Gershwin for an all-black cast. It's set in Charleston, South Carolina, on the fictional Catfish Row, long after the abolition of slavery. The story is a slice of life about those who descended from enslaved people. Clara is a

0: supporting character. She's married to a fisherman and is the mother of an infant. As the men of Catfish Row play craps, Clara sings Summertime as a lullaby to her child.
1: Summertime. Just a beautiful, beautiful melody that just sticks with you.

0: McKinney is Black and Jewish, which gives him a unique perspective on the opera, written by Gershwin, a Russian Jewish immigrant, for an all-Black cast. How does he relate to it?
1: First and foremost, I'm grateful to George, if I can call him George. You know, he didn't have to mandate that the show only be done by Black people. And I think he did that partly because of the insistence of the cast. You know, they wanted to make sure that the lyrics reflected the way they talked and not how people talk to them. You know, we have to talk about sort of the race relations that come about. What right did this Jewish immigrant have to write for Black people? He didn't. But if we only wrote about what we would talked about, then all of American, the history of American art would just be about the colonial rights of people with power tramping over people that don't have as much power. That's history, but it's not something that we should only focus on.
0: McKinney says Gershwin spent months trying to get a real flavor of what life was like in the Charleston area.
1: And I think that's all anybody can ever do when they're trying to put their talents to an idea that might not be so close to their own experiences. But that doesn't mean you don't go for it. I mean, if he hadn't done it, okay, well, you know, maybe he would have written something else. But I mean, we're still talking about this. You know, we're closing in on 100 years.
0: McKinney also says if we didn't have economic and racial disparities in this country, there would be no need for a show like this.
1: But, you know, you talk about, this is an opera. Perhaps it's an opera about race relations. Okay. But it's more than just race relations. It's domestic relations. It's economic relations. It's the society of the forgotten is still thriving in Catfish Row of the story. We can see that through the American history, that even in our darkest periods, the Depression, when the show was written, there were, you know, yeah, there were people that were struggling, but they were still thriving in their own communities, in the towns, the shanty towns and the Hoover towns, and they were doing whatever they needed to do to survive.
0: McKinney says that's the story of Porgy and Bess, of summertime, the survival of people in difficult situations. Mayan Silver, 89.7 WUWM, Milwaukee's NPR. And the living so
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0: New music, Anna Calvi featuring Iggy Pop, and the song sounds lonely, doesn't it? It's called God's Lonely Man. I am Kat. We're going to play the Mountain Goats next. They played Summerfest. 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

0: It's new music on 88.9. Devin Gilfillian with Black Dog Rabbit Hole. And I'm Kat. Happy 4th of July. I hope you enjoy your fireworks tonight. I got to get out of here, and I'm going to leave you with music from Sam Fender featuring Olivia Dean and some Jack White. 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More information at lakeparkfriends.org. And thank you as always for tuning in. Thank you for having me. I'm Kat. I love this job. Have a great night. Talk to you tomorrow right here on 88.9. Bye-bye.
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project from Nate Amos. It's called This Is Lorelei. You just heard Billy Came Back. That might be Lorelei, but this right here is Brit. It's your Saturday night soundtrack here on 88.9. Thanks for tuning in. Happy 4th. Hope you're checking out Summerfest. Really great acts we got every single weekend, especially this weekend. For those of you that are 90s kids like myself and loved that Jock Jam era, I bet you're at the Aurora Pavilion listening to this group right now. Tag Team is taking the stage. So, you know, I gotta play. Whoop, there it is.

0: 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It's Britt here. I'm going to be playing bands that are coming to Summerfest, have come to Summerfest all night here. Well, until 9 o'clock, because that's when I'm out of here and then giving it over to Kenny Perez with In the Mix. I've got some Blonde Shell on the way. I've got some Micah Emmerich and Lily Elon. You're not going to want to miss it.
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1: British psychedelic rock band Temples released their fifth studio album, Bliss, today. And it sees the band expanding their trademark psych sound for something more electronic and anthemic in nature.
2: Absolutely. Temples seem to be embracing the sounds of late 90s and early 2000s Euro and UK-born dance music, which they describe as melancholic euphoria.
1: This particular record was self-produced, and maybe because of that, it captures a more playful club-esque appeal for the band. They shared that they were inspired by the club, and they also shared that lead single Jetstream Heart is meant to evoke the feeling of being pulled into a sonic jet stream magnetized to sounds that are all-encompassing, blending synths, bass, and guitar for a huge wave of fuzz.
2: Yeah, they shared in a press release that dropped with the single that the feeling of music in a club is visceral, almost like you're directly wired into the song. You can really hear that on this one. Find Bliss out in the shops on a limited edition, pink version, or basic black.
1: And here's that song, Jetstream Heart, from Temple's new album, Bliss.

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0: electropop princess Grace Ives with her tune Stupid Bees from the album Girlfriend. I really like her vibe and her sound. One of my favorite things about being a DJ right here on 88.9 is the fact that we get to play those independent artists, ones that you might not have heard of before, and that's one of the great things about public radio. 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Like I said, Blonde Shell on the way with the track I really like called Heart Has to Work So Hard. Also got some Pixies, Micah Emmerich and Lily Elon. I got to see her last week at the Aurora Pavilion, and she absolutely tore it up. Micah Emmerich was a guest with her, and they did perform the song I'm going to play. It's called Real Thing. It's in a bit.
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1: Micah Emmerich and Lily Elan absolutely slayed at that performance on the Aurora Pavilion stage last weekend at Summerfest. 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Some of the bands that I am going to play tonight and that I've played in the past would just be great ideas for charades. Like, for example, Feeble Little Horse is coming up with their track Rewind. I got a million ideas for how I would act that one out. A little later, I've got some Beck.
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